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That is new music from Kells on 91.3 WYEP, originally from Pittsburgh, born and raised, but now lives in Atlanta. That is her new song, Gone, from the album, actually from the EP, Dirty Blues Princess. And we started off the top of the hour with Crowded House, Don't Dream It's Over. Hi, good evening. I am Erin Dawes. You've got me here for one more hour tonight. I have music on the way from Fantastic Cat, some brand new music from them. Also, brand new music from Billy Price, as well as new music from Jungle. This is going to be a good hour. However, you know that WYEP just announced who's playing at this year's Dollar Bank Three Rivers Arts Festival. It's 7 days of free art and music produced by the Pittsburgh Cultural Trust. They will be hosting Joan Osborne, The Spin Doctors, The War and Treaty, and more. 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The Afghan Whigs have a new single out. They've been around for a minute. This is their new tune, The House of I.

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You just heard new music from King Tuff on 91.3 WYEP, Twisted on a Train from their album Moo. The Proclaimers before that with I'm Gonna Be 500 Miles. I've got a funny story about that song real quick. I went to Edinburgh in 2017. I booked a bus tour to the Highlands. And the bus driver was Scottish, so he had a very thick brogue, which was amazing, part of the experience. And on the way back from the Highlands back into town, he played this song on the bus. It was like an all-around Scottish experience. So when I hear that song, I think about my trip. And we started off that set with new music from the Afghan Whigs with The House of I. Support for WYEP comes from our members and from Pittsburgh Playhouse, presenting Ascend May 7th through the 31st. 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

That is Pittsburgh's own Billy Price on 91.3 WYEP. That is new music from him, I Was a Fool. Before that was The Decemberists with Make You Better. Also heard from Jimmy Cliff with The Harder They Come. And new music from Fantastic Cat with Donnie Takes the Bus. 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Their new album, Reality Awaits, is coming out on June 26th. 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

Charlie Crockett on 91.3 WYEP. That is his latest, Kentucky Too Long. Before that, we heard from the Mavericks, Dance the Night Away, and new music from the Strokes with Going Shopping. Hey, thank you all so much for tuning in this evening. I am just about out of here. Stay tuned, because coming up at 9, we have Joey Spehar with our local music hour. Always a great way to catch up and get into the know with what's happening in the music scene here in Pittsburgh. I'm going to leave you with a few songs to finish out this hour, including new music from Jungle. This is called Carry On, on Pittsburgh's independent music source, 91.3 WYEP.

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It's Tori Silver here on the Pittsburgh Music Hour. Dogs, going to be on her new album out a little bit later this year. And we started the show with Cajon Concept, I Like You, But Don't Talk. It's on his album, The Greatest Hits. Cajon Concept going to be opening up the WYEP Summer Music Festival on June 27th, Schenley Plaza in Oakland. We got Cam Chambers on the bill, as well as Joby Riccio, Rap Boys, and Michigander. And you can find all the information you need at WYEP.org/festival. Lots of good music tonight, including new songs from Northside and Julianora, and right now Sleeping Witch and Saturn. This song came out last year, but newly released video out now. It's pretty cool. Song is Mother's Day here on WYEP.

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That is new from Northside here on the Pittsburgh Music Hour, Coal and Soul, the new album coming out in July. And that song is T-Bone. We heard Horace Whisper and The Empty Hand, Play the Dead. They have some new music coming out this year as well. And Sleeping Witch and Saturn, starting it off with Mother's Day. How's it going? I'm Joey. Thanks for hanging out tonight to enjoy some Pittsburgh music together. 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BB Guns put out Rust Belt this year, and this one's on it. It's Lich, WYEP.

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I Want to Feel It All on her excellent new release, When the Waters Part. Heard Evan Librand from a couple of years ago and the Hell Club from their latest. That is Ha Ha, Hey Hey. And they have a show scheduled for, I think, the end of May. 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This announcement was paid for with PA State taxpayer dollars. Well, I have something new for you now from Julia Nora. Julia Nora, a great singer-songwriter from right here in Pittsburgh, PA. And Julia plays, if not all, then at least most of the instruments on the songs that she puts out. And this is a brand new one. It's really good. I would say recommended if you are a fan of artists that kind of sound like Leve. This one's like a dream. It's Julia Nora, WIEP.

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Westinghouse Atom Smasher here on WYEP from Wish Signal. Their new album, that song is Lorca Cola, and that album, so good. So find some time for it. It's on Bandcamp. You can check it out there. Zeev just before it with Spaceman. Zeev was a band from around a decade ago, fronted by guitarist Pat Hodge, who these days does work with the Penna Players, mostly like old-timey jazz type stuff, which is really cool, but multi-talented artists here in Pittsburgh. I'm Joey. Thanks for hanging out tonight. I'm going to leave you with this one from Denora from their latest release, Out Here Bleeding Again. It's their first in about a decade, so pretty exciting stuff. This one, Hearts Out on Their Own. We'll see you next week for the Pittsburgh Music Hour. Don't forget, find more Pittsburgh music to love, WYEP.org.

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Carole King on Shiro's Radio. It's the 55th anniversary of Tapestry this year. And I love to say these words. Brand new music from Beth Orton. The song is Waiting from her upcoming new album, The Ground Above, out on June 26th. With that, I welcome you to the Shiro's Radio Hour, my friends. I'm your host, Carmel Holt. It's so great to see you as always. And before we get into what's coming up this hour, a gentle reminder. 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You'll be helping to make this programming possible, which amplifies women's voices through song and conversations like the one that you'll hear later this hour with Judy Collins as we continue to celebrate her 87th birthday on May 1st and her farewell tour that is now in progress. That's coming up in the second part of the show. Hope you can stick around for that. And right now, we wish Adele a very happy 38th birthday on Tuesday, May 5th. Hard to believe it was 15 years ago that we first heard this song.

0: best wishes to the artist who named her first four albums for her age, 19, 21, 25, and 30. Adele celebrates her 38th birthday on Tuesday, May 5th, and we heard Rolling in the Deep from 21, which is marking its 15th anniversary this year. It's She Rose. I'm Carmel Holt. Speaking of birthdays, we are celebrating Judy Collins' 87th birthday on May 1st and the start of her farewell tour. This week, we bring you part two of our series in her honor. That's coming up next. Stay with us.
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0: This week, we continue to bring you the story and life soundtrack of a living legend, a multi-Grammy winning singer, songwriter, activist, and author who's been performing and recording since the early 60s. Now, six decades into her career, she remains a vibrant and creative force. She's an inspiration and an icon. Her voice rings clear and true as ever, and we are talking about Judy Collins. She was the woman who kickstarted the careers of Leonard Cohen, Joni Mitchell, just to name a few, by recording their songs and making them hits, and her passion for discovering the next great song still burns bright. Since we last spoke with Judy in 2022, her most recent album, Spellbound, was nominated for a Grammy. Judy's always maintained an intense tour schedule, so it felt like big news to hear that Judy Collins has announced her farewell tour, billed as the Sweet Judy Blue Eyes Tour, which will feature special guests this summer. Judy's 87th birthday is May 1st, and as she heads out for one last tour, I wanted to celebrate her inspiring life, career, music, and activism by bringing Judy Collins back into the She Rose spotlight. We went back to the She Rose archives for a special two-part series, Judy Collins Mixtape Memoir, and this week we bring you part two. We left off last week as Judy was talking about getting sober in 1978. As we were talking about this major turning point in your life, I usually do play a song by my guest at some point during the conversation. Does it make sense for us to play a song from that album here?
3: Sure. Which one?
0: I was thinking about Hard Times for Lovers. Was that your first album sober? Or
3: yeah, I'd like you to play that in part because Hugh Prestwood, who's the writer of that song, that was the first song that he got performed by another artist. Somebody sent me the tape, maybe he did, but after that I recorded, I think, seven of his songs, which is extremely unusual. He is a brilliant songwriter. So I think we should play Hard Times for Lovers.
0: The title track.
3: Yeah.
0: Okay, let's do it.

0: What attracted you to this song?
1: Oh, I heard it on the tape that he sent and said, oh, that's it. Gotta do it. And then I went on to record a number of his songs. A song called Dorsey. Very, very interesting song. Wonderful song. It's so smart, and it's so kind of sophisticated, but it's very hoedown as well. And I liked that about

0: so good. Do any of these songs end up feeling like they're, even though they're written by others, is there something about them that feels like you and telling your story as well?
1: Oh, yeah. Anything you choose to do is part of your own psyche. When you own it. You know, Yoko Ono once said to me, we were at a big festival in England, and she said, you know, songs have a determination of their own. They know where they want to go. I think that's true. Otherwise, everybody would sing everything, which they don't. So I like to think that the song has a mind of its own, and it determines where it should be done. I believe that's right. And by the way, once you write a song, it's done, it's over, it's not yours anymore.
0: Yes.
1: It has to go into the ether. It has to go into the general feeling of song, period. And then when somebody latches onto it, when the song and the other person make that psychic connection, all you can do is say thank you. Something that many people have said thank you to me, all except one, but I won't tell you who that is.
0: Come on, Judy.
1: No. Some things one doesn't talk about. I'll let you guess.
0: I have an idea.

0: for lovers. I think we have to put that back in the set.
1: It's so good.
0: Yeah, it's a good song.
1: It's fun taking a little bit of a time jump, too, from the folk scene of Greenwich Village into the late 70s.
0: Yeah. Yeah.
1: Before we leave that completely behind in the dust, is there anything in that chapter that you feel like is important for us to cover before we move ahead? For example, you have obviously the Leonard Cohen song and the Leonard Cohen moment, and then there's also Joni and Both Sides Now.
0: Well, I think we should talk about Leonard. That's terribly important. I knew his old friend from Canada, somebody who grew up with him in Montreal, was a friend of mine in New York. And she worked for Al Grossman, and she worked for Warner Brothers. This was in the early 60s, 64, 65. Mm. And she talked about Leonard. He was a poet. He was published. They went to his book parties in Montreal and Toronto, and they bought his books. But nobody understood his poetry because it was so obscure. And she would tell us that. We gathered with a little group of friends here in New York, which included Lily, Tama, and Jane Wagner, my friend Linda. And we'd sit around and talk. And then, you know, I'd say, well, I didn't know this guy, so I just sort of felt sorry that they were disappointed in their friend. And then she called me in 1966 and said, Leonard wants to come over and see you and sing you his new songs, his brand new songs. So I said, great. Are they obscure? And she said, oh, yes. So he came to the door, and I thought, I don't care if he doesn't write songs. We'll think of something. And then we actually talked for the whole day. I was living with my friend Michael Thomas, my lover for a number of years, and he's so great. I still know him and see him when I'm in London. And we talked all day, no songs. Then we went to dinner at Tony's, which was on 79th Street. It's gone now. Best steakhouse that I knew of in New York. So I said it when I was leaving at night. It was about 11 o'clock. We left the restaurant, and I said, Leonard, Mary says you have some songs, and you didn't sing any to me. And he said, well, I'll come by tomorrow, and I'll bring the guitar. So he came back the next day, and he said, I can't sing, and I can't play the guitar, and I don't even know if this is a song. His exact words. Then he played me three songs. He played me The Stranger Song. He played me Dress Rehearsal Rag, and he played me Suzanne. And he finished, and I said, those are songs, Leonard. I'm recording them, at least two, which I did. And, of course, Suzanne became instantly absorbed and embraced by the folk community. And even Neil Diamond recorded it quickly thereafter. And so Leonard called me a few weeks after it was released. And he said, oh, well. He said, you've made me famous. Everybody's calling me. People know who I am. I'm so happy. And I said, yeah, we should both be very happy. And he said, but I don't understand one thing. I would like you to be recording my songs forever. I said, well, I will be, because this is a great song. These are great songs. So he said, but I don't understand why you're not writing your own songs. So you have to remember, this guy was a monk. He was an Orthodox Jew. He was familiar with the Talmud. He was familiar with the Bible. He knew his stuff. I mean, nobody can write a song about a saint better than Leonard Cohen can.

0: drowning.
1: So I went home and I sat down at my piano and started noodling. And I came out with Since You've Asked, and I immediately called him and played it for him. And that I was on my way. So the next album I was making was Wildflowers, and on that album were my three newest songs, my first and second and third song, Since You've Asked, Albatross, and a song called Sky Fell. And the next one was My Father. So I wrote those four songs. Well, you know, they get you by the fact that the first one took me 20 minutes. And the next big time commitment was a song called Che. That took me about 5 years to write. But I was into it. I would never stop doing it. I would never stop keeping my notebooks with little starts to the songs. And from then on, in my 55 albums, by the way, not 29, but 55...
2: Wikipedia, get it together.
1: Get it together, kids. Look at my timeline. Do you read? I don't know. So I would always have two or three songs in my albums. And so over the years, if you looked back at it, I mean, I'd actually like to release an album, which I may try to create for myself, of all the songs that I had recorded on other labels and on other albums.
2: Right.
1: See, Leonard was really a muse to me. He has been for my whole career after I met him. So he comes to mind, and I always say jokingly that once in a while when I sit down at the piano, Leonard's muse is on a break, and she comes over to my house. And so I'm able to write The Blizzard, or I'm able to write Since You've Asked, or I'm able to write the song about my mother called In the Twilight. I always think that he's hovering around me all the time. So after I met and recorded with and toured with Ari Hess, he has become a muse for me as well. And yes, on the new album, our voices work together in a way that nobody else has, except Leonard. I recorded twice with Leonard. I recorded That's No Way to Say Goodbye, and I recorded Suzanne. You can hear in the voices, both Leonard's and Ari's, that there is a similarity.
2: What a beautiful story, how you encouraged him and then he kind of put it right back on you.
1: And I returned the serve by saying to him in 1967, you have to sing in public. You have to sing. You have a great voice. I have a terrible voice. No, you have a wonderful voice. It may be a little obscure, but it is great. And so I made him go with me to a fundraiser for WBAI, which is it still exists. And that was a huge concert. There were a lot of people on it. It was in what was called the Village Theater. And I brought Leonard and I said, you have to sing Suzanne. I pushed him on the stage. He started singing. He then stopped in the middle of the song and, according to the audience, burst into tears.
2: Wow.
1: And walked off. And I hadn't seen it because I was in the restroom. So I'm waiting for him. He walks on. I said, you have to go back. What do you mean you stopped? What do you mean? I'll go with you. I brought him out back onto the stage. And we sang Suzanne together. And he got it. Of course, the audience went crazy. This song had been out there. They knew me singing it. But now they heard the writer sing. They went nuts. And he got it. I know that feeling when an audience gets you. There is nothing like it. And from then on, Leonard Cohen sang his own songs on his own recordings. Quickly thereafter, he had a contract with Columbia, and they stayed with him all through these years.
2: You've done so much for so many artists, and you've been so supportive. Who was the most supportive and instrumental in mentoring you and being there for you?
1: Well, Jack Holzman, who was my record label president. You know, I was the guy paying the rent, paying the salaries for a long time because I started in 61, and he just hung in with me record after record until Both Sides Now came out in 67. And that, of course, locked the deal in. But he was the one who was there for me constantly and still is to this day. And other artists, the people that I wrote, that I sang the songs of, as I said, all except one. And they all were grateful. They all were incredibly happy, and they understood what had happened. Now, I know why Mary suggested that Leonard come and see me, because in 1966, I'd already recorded Pete Seeger, Woody Guthrie, Bob Dylan, Dick Farina, all those writers I had recorded, and I had helped their career. Of course, I did quite often in the case, for instance, of Eric Anderson, who came to my apartment with Phil Oakes one day because I was recording a song of Phil's in the heat of the summer, a wonderful song. And Phil brought Eric to my house and said, here's Eric. He's got a song. He's got to finish it. So let him go in the other room and finish it. And then he played. He pushed Eric Anderson in the door, and Eric Anderson wrote and finished and then played for me, "Take off your thirsty boots and stay for a while." So that happened. I mean, it didn't matter who it was. If I decided I had to do the song, I had to do the song, whether they were well-known or unknown or whatever. And so Mary knew that, and she insisted with Leonard that he go see me. I mean, who was he going to sing his songs for? Bob Dylan? No, probably not. David Blue was struggling to write his own songs. So that was a good choice. And it was a great match.
2: Yeah, it kind of makes me feel like, oh, in some ways, it's like Mama Judy Collins. You were the matriarch of the folk scene in a way, right?
1: Well, younger women will tell me that. The younger generation will say, you inspired me. And so people like Sean Colvin, even Roseanne.
2: For sure.
1: Roseanne has told me that. But, you know, there were many, many other influences on all of these women and men. But the girls will be the first to say, you were there when I needed you, which is great.
2: Representation is so important, and especially for women, we are often so outnumbered.
1: Yeah,
2: and
1: exactly.
2: It's very, very helpful to actually see it in action and have somewhere to point our compass, you know?
1: Yeah.
2: Where should we go next in your story?
1: Well, let's go to Sondheim.
2: Do you want to play your version of Sending the Clowns?
1: Yes, absolutely.
2: That must have been so sad for you when he passed away.
1: Yes, he was an amazing man.
2: How did that relationship start?
1: Well, the song was brought to me by Nancy Bacall, best friend of Leonard Cohen, my friend after he introduced us in 66. She and I became close friends, still are. She was probably the last person to see Leonard alive, by the way. She was living just down the block from here on the Upper West Side, and it was 1973. And I was struggling on what's going to be the next album. I had written a few songs, and I was kind of desperate. And she called me up and she said, I want you to hear this record, so I'm sending you over a copy of the cast album of a play called Little Night Music. Well, I didn't know what that was. I didn't know who Sondheim was in 1973. So I put the needle on the cut and I played the song. And I didn't call her back right away. I called Hal Prince, whose name was on the album, because I knew him. And I called him and I said, Mr. Prince. And he had answered my call, which was, see, people say, did your life change when you got a hit with Both Sides Now? And what I say is, yes, people started to answer my phone calls. And they did, and he was one of them. He said, oh, yeah, you're the Both Sides Now girl. He said, I know you. So I said, well, this is you've got this wonderful song on this new play of yours. And he said, yes. He said, it is good, isn't it? He said, about 200 people have already recorded it. Now, the play was out, the musical was out in February of 70.

0: musical was out in February of 73. And this was now probably August of 73, and already 200 people had recorded it. So I said, I don't care. This is my song. I have to record this season. So I did. I said, who should I get to orchestrate it? And he said, well, you should call Jonathan Tunick. I said, well, who is that? He said, well, he's the guy who does all of the Sondheim orchestrations. So I called Jonathan. Jonathan Tunick and I have been friends for all these years since. And he did the orchestration. And he used, of course, the theme that's in the play, that's in the first public performances and all the performances of the play. Da-da-da-da, da-da-da-da. So that's all history. And it became a hit in England first. And then...
1: Oh, really?
0: Yeah. Big, big hit in England. I had already had a hit with Amazing Grace, which was on the charts. Well... Yes, Both Sides Now is a big hit there too, but I think that it was Amazing Grace that got on the charts for 70 weeks in England. So it was a big hit. So, and then came Send in the Clowns, which was also a big hit before it hit here.
1: I remember hearing this on the radio as a kid.
0: Mm-hmm.
1: I felt like it was everywhere.
0: Yeah, it was everywhere. So that's how we met eventually and got to be friendly. And spent time together. We once spent a day with him playing me all the songs that he'd written on the piano and singing them all. It was extraordinary. He was a genius. And I have made an album called Love Letter to Stephen Sondheim, which I made with an orchestra in 2015 in Colorado. And then I had a string of records after that, which is interesting. It sort of loosed the flood. Then I recorded a duets album. One of Ari's songs prompted me to do that. And then an album with which Ari and I wrote together. And then an album called Winter Stories, which got me my first number one Billboard hit.
1: I know. Congratulations. It's about time.
0: It's about time. And they called me up. Billboard called me and said, oh, we have news for you. Oh, by the way. Ari and I on Silver Skies Blue, we were nominated for a Grammy. He was 40 at that time, and I had not had a nomination from the Grammys for 40 years. And so
1: wow.
0: I hold the record of 40 years of the most years between Grammy nominations.
1: Wow. Amazing. Do you feel
0: younger than springtime? Yes.
1: Just about aging as a woman in the music business. You spoke of Roseanne before. She and I had a long conversation about this, too. She says, you know, oh, ageism. You know, I'm still going to just dye my hair pink and write my songs and play. And that's it. I'm not going to buy into it. But yeah,
0: exactly.
1: Getting old is not for the faint of heart.
0: No.
1: And it's not easy to do as a woman.
0: My hair fell out after a surgery that I had a few years ago on my hand. One day in the shower, I felt like a nail went through my pinky. And it was not a ligament, but one of those things that popped in my hand. So they had to operate. And my hair fell out because of the anesthesia. So for all of you who have to wear a wig, I too am going to wear a wig. Just like Roseanne said, I'm going to do what I have to do. I'm going to be happy with what's going on with my body. I exercise every day. I eat well. I meditate. I sing. I play the piano. Isn't that enough? You know, people say, oh, well, she wears a wig. So what? Many people do. Nobody wants to talk about it.
1: Yeah.
0: And it can be a shock to many people's psyche. But, you know, so what? If I like to go out on stage looking like I like to do, what's wrong with that? No, I take chances in many other ways.
1: Do you feel like you have been a rebel for most of your life?
0: Absolutely. Very rebellious. Mm-hmm. You know, I might dye my wig pink. I mean, there I could go along with that.
1: Yeah.
0: Roseanne is a big hero of mine. I just think the world of her. And she's such a fabulous singer, writer, performer, and kid who's been through it, you know, with a father who had problems. I had a father who had problems. And we lived through it. Age has nothing to do. In fact, I learned recently something quite interesting about the brain.

0: I don't know if it was only of women. I don't think so. But our brain, as we age, gets smarter. It gets more able to handle even more things than women are accustomed to do of, you know, their own chosen role in karmic life. If they're born women, they're in for it. That's what it's going to be. But something about our brains gets healthier and better able to handle many different things, which is why our creativity can increase as we grow older. I am a perfect example of that. I have been, along the years, frightened of doing certain things, terrified, thinking I didn't have the skill, I didn't have the ability, and what would they say? Well, I don't care what they say anymore, honestly.
1: Which is so liberating.
0: Yeah, it's very liberating.
1: I'm Carmel Holt, and we are celebrating life and career of Judy Collins this week on She Rose, as she has just marked her 87th birthday and is heading out on her farewell tour. Stay with us as we conclude part two of Judy Collins' mixtape memoir on She Rose.
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1: You're listening to She Rose, and I'm Carmel Holt. Now we conclude our two-part special celebrating the life and career of Judy Collins. Judy, I was wondering if it was okay if we brought Clark into the room.
0: Oh, yes. He's in the room already, so let's talk.
1: For those that don't know who Clark is, he's your son who died in 1992. Now, when I interviewed you back in 2019, you had just turned 80 and you had recently gotten a tattoo of a swallow on your wrist.
0: Yes.
1: It's so beautiful. I would love if you could share the story of the swallow and of that part of your life and about Clark.
0: Clark really is a constant. Of course, he's a presence that will never go away and has always been here since his birth. And he was a wonderful, wonderful guy. And like me and like many others that I know, he was an alcoholic addict. And this came out when he was about 10 or 11 and beginning to have little problems with substances. And it developed into a full-blown heroin addiction, which he managed very well. At times, he would be clean for years. He was 19 when I got sober. And when he was 24, he came to me and said, "I'm done. I'm done. I have to go to treatment," which he did. And he was 7 years sober when he relapsed. Well, everybody has problems when they relapse. You know, this is an illness, and people who have illnesses have relapses of their illnesses, whether it's alcoholism or other terrifying illnesses. And alcoholism is a terrifying illness. Addiction of any kind is a terrifying thing. And in his relapse, he drank, and then he got into the car, the Subaru that I had co-signed for him to buy, which always gets me when a Subaru commercial comes on. So these things hang on with you and they never go. And he turned on the ignition and, like his grandfather on his father's side, took his life. So I thought I thought life was finished. It came as a shock to me, well, because he'd been sober for 7 years and it was a dreamy life. It was wonderful. He was married. He had a little girl. So it was a horrible time, but one gets through these things somehow. There is light at the end of the tunnel. And in 2016 or 17, I guess, I got a call from a friend of mine and she said, "Do you know who Anthony Bourdain is?" I said, "Yes." He said, "His mother wants to call you," because he had just killed himself, "and she wants to talk to you." I said, "Of course, of course." So she and I became friends. And Gladys called me one day. We used to go out and have caviar together and talk about her life. She was an editor at the New York Times for 25 years. She was a fascinating woman. And one day she called me and she said, "You want to come with me? I'm going down to the village and I'm going to go to Tony's tattoo artist and I'm going to get his name tattooed on my wrist." And I said, "Sure." And eventually I did get this wonderful fellow, Chris Garver, to do Clark's name, and I wanted the swallow. I said, can you do a swallow on my wrist here by the thumb? And he said, of course. And he freehand drew a swallow and then put it on my wrist. And did it hurt? Yeah, it did.
1: And why did you pick that placement?
0: I've noticed tattoos all my adult life. I know people who have them in hidden places, on ankles or on their backs or their thighs or on the top of the neck, just where you can't see it. But this little spot on the wrist, it's both visible and invisible. You know, you can't see it if I hold my hand like this. You can't see it if I'm playing the guitar. But once in a while, you might spot it. And so I liked that aspect of it. And I think about it every day, and I think about him many times a day. And now he's a grandfather twice. I'm a great grandmother twice, which is amazing.
1: Wow. What a thing to have lived through. I mean, I haven't had kids of my own, but to lose a child is unthinkable.
0: Everything is possible in life, and everything that comes along means that you have to deal with it. So, so much for karma. Sometimes you hate it, sometimes you love it, but you still have to go through it. Not around it.
1: And you've had this beautiful, long-lasting marriage now with Lewis to get you through it for many... How many years have you guys been married?
0: Almost 44, as you pointed out. Because we met, we met 4 days before I went into treatment for alcoholism. And the date of our meeting 4 days before that is on our rings, both of our rings. Because then we hooked up again after I got back from treatment. I came back in May, and by July, we were together, and we've been together ever since. But we date at the time from the time we met 4 days before I went away, and 4 days before we were both at this fundraiser for the Equal Rights Amendment. So,
1: amazing.
0: Do you have access to a song called Wedding Song for Lewis?
1: Yep. I got
0: it. Oh, good.
1: It right
0: That's
1: here.
0: It. Okay. I sang this at our wedding. Let's hear it.

Yeah, I have to tell you something wonderful. I got a call from my granddaughter, who is 34 and has... She called me up before she got married, which this was last year, and she said, I want to ask you a question. She lives in California, and I live in New York. She said, I want to know how you did it. How did you guys stay together all these years? So, you know what I told her? Keep your mouth shut. That's part of the secret, certainly.

0: Position is not the easiest.
1: No, I don't think. And he's been stalwart. You know, he's been through a lot of issues with the career, with me, with the relationships. It takes a certain kind of person who can be forgiving and hang in there and learn not to walk away. That goes for both parties.
0: Absolutely.
1: I was a great walker away. I did it on a turn of a phrase, on the click of a heel, I would be gone.
0: But it sounds like you've managed to also stay friends with a lot of your past lovers.
1: Yeah, I have. The most significant, probably, in terms of a continuing relationship, friendship, talking, and music, is Stephen. And I think that's only because nobody said anything unforgivable. And then we were able to be friends and talk, and then finally to go on tour, which we did in 2017. And we did 115 shows together in a year and a half. We were on stage for 2 hours solid. You know, you usually get one artist, half the other, and then maybe a duet if you're still speaking. We were on the stage together. We each had one solo, but the other time we sang everything together. It was incredible. Incredible experience.
0: Maybe we should go out with Sweet Judy Blue Eyes.
1: Let's do it. I inspired it. Let's hear it.

0: I still think this is their best song. He's written endless songs that are great, but I still think this is their best. And it seems to be their most heard, don't you think?
1: Definitely.
0: I mean, you usually hear this at least once a day in every city in the world.
1: That's right, on any classic rock station.
0: On any classic rock station. I mean, they'll play other things, of course. But it's this one. And I think it's because it's a love song.
1: How long were you guys actually together as a couple?
0: No more than 6 months. Maybe seven.
1: Who broke it off?
0: I did. I walked away.
1: That was one of your walking away?
0: That was one of my walkaways.

0: broke his heart, huh?
1: I broke his heart. But that's what happens, as Leonard says, the place where the light gets in. So this was his gift from his muse. When I left, he got this. Ain't he lucky?
0: I'll say. Did you write any songs for him?
1: I did. I wrote a song called Houses. He didn't know it until we went out on the road, and then, because he hadn't heard it. You know, he doesn't hear very well, and it's hard for him.
0: Right.
1: And he finally heard the words. He said, "Oh my God, you got it all right. You have many houses, one for every season." That's how it starts.
0: Judy, it's been so amazing to spend this time together.
1: It has been. It's
0: take
1: remarkable.
0: This journey. Can you share with us what it's been like for you?
1: Oh.
0: Have you had any...
1: Wonderful. Oh, you know, there's nothing like talking about yourself. And I want to thank you for taking me to all these places, because there's so many memories that crop up when you bring up a certain era, a certain time. And I'm very grateful for that. You stirred up my imagination and my memory vault. Yeah, it was perfect.
0: With thanks to Judy Collins. Thank you for being with us.
1: My pleasure.

0: What have you got to lose?
1: Tuesday morning. Sweet Judy Blue Eyes, written by Stephen Stills for Judy Collins and recorded by Crosby, Stills, and Nash, which brings our two-part series honoring the life and career of Judy Collins to a close as she heads out on the Sweet Judy Blue Eyes tour, which will be her farewell tour and has just begun on the heels of her 87th birthday. Find out where you can see Judy perform at judycollins.com. And that does it for this week's edition of Shiro's Radio. 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
1: We hang out so much outside of the band that it doesn't really feel like we're doing band practice. 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
1: Twas in another lifetime, one of toil and blood, when blackness was a virtue, the road was full of mud. I came in from the wilderness, a creature void of form. Come in, she said, I'll give you shelter from the storm. And if I pass this way again, you can rest assured I'll always do my best for her, on that I give my word. 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Not a word was spoke between us, there was a little risk involved. Everything up to that point had been left unresolved. Try imagining a place where it's always safe and warm. 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

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I bargained for salvation and she gave me a lethal dose. 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

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How much did you pay for your bad Moto Guzzi? 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

Our next free show in the WYEP Neighborhood Concert Series is coming up on Saturday, May 30th in Sewickley. 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Singer-songwriter Bill Deasy. And the ethereal alternative rock band Zinnia's Garden. 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

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This year's headliner is Kalamazoo power pop band Michigander. Tell me what you're thinking, 'cause I think I feel the same as you. They'll share the outdoor stage with Chicago-based indie rock band Rat Boys, country and folk rocker Joby Riccio, and Pittsburgh artists Cam Chambers and Cajon Concept. 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
3: Good morning, Deadheads. Let's wake the dead with a classic Grateful Dead jam right here on WYEP. Today, looking at a Merle Haggard tune recorded live on May 4th, 1972 at the Olympia Theater in Paris. Here's Sing Me Back Home on Wake the Dead.

That was the Dead Do and Merle Haggard's Sing Me Back Home, recorded live on May 4th, 1972, the Olympia Theater in Paris. And we got a few more songs from that show as the week goes on. So you can meet me back here again tomorrow morning at 5:15, and we'll wake the dead once more. But I'll be back at 6 this morning for all sorts of cool music from all over the place on the morning show here on Pittsburgh's independent music source. I'm Joey Spehar. Have a grateful morning, and one way or another, we'll see you back here real soon.

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Good morning. It's 91.3 WYEP and WYEP HD Pittsburgh. I'm Joey. Thanks so much for being here today, starting our day off with some good tunes. It was Iron and Wine at the top of the show with In Your Ocean, then Life on Mars, the classic from David Bowie's Hunky Dory. 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Lots of good music coming your way this morning. We'll hear the latest from Mumford & Sons, a new side project from Joe from Alt-J, and right now, Genesis Owusu. New record is out next week on the 15th. This one is Stampede here on WYEP.

Our next free show in the WYEP Neighborhood Concert Series is coming up on Saturday, May 30th in Sewickley. 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And the ethereal alternative rock band Zinnia's Garden. All shows in the series are all ages and open to the public. 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

Mumford & Sons put out a new album this year. It's called Prize Fighter. They're also touring, including a stop at Star Lake on June 14th. That song, it's called Here, and that opens up the record, and it features Chris Stapleton. It was Lucinda Williams just before it with Change the Locks and Radiohead dropping one in from In Rainbows, a record that turns 20 next year. Good morning, I'm Joey. 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Well, J. Jerome 87 is a new project from Joe Newman, who you know from Alt-J. His voice will definitely sound familiar if you know that band. This is on his new release, The Canyon. It's Track and Field, WYEP.

I'm Program Director Liz Felix with some big news for WYEP. 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

It's Bruce Hornsby from his new album, Indigo Park. Pretty cool listen. We just heard the title track. He's coming to Pittsburgh in October for a show out in Homestead. You can find details on our website. Edie Brickell and the New Bohemians just before it with What I Am and Wilco in that set. Going back to A Ghost Is Born. 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Full films on the big screen with John Williams' score live, Return of the Jedi in February, and A New Hope, May 25th, 2027, marking the film's 50th anniversary. 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Got a new one coming up from Jack White. We'll hear the latest from Juliana Hatfield. Right now, going back to 2014 when Roseanne Cash put out The River and the Thread. It's an album we liked a lot that year, and this one's on it, A Feather's Not a Bird. It's Roseanne Cash here on WYEP.

WYEP's free live music festival is coming back to Schenley Plaza on the last Saturday in June. 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This year's headliner is Kalamazoo power pop band Michigander. Tell me what you're thinking, 'cause I think I feel the same as you. They'll share the outdoor stage with Chicago-based indie rock band Rat Boys, country and folk rocker Joby Riccio, and Pittsburgh artists Cam Chambers and Cajon Concept. 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And we'll see you in Oakland for a day of free live music on June 27th.

That is the latest from Jack White here on WYP, crunchy as ever, on G.O.D. and the Broken Ribs. He put out a couple of new songs this year, maybe more to come, I don't know. Dire Straits in there with Sultan's a Swing, and we heard Roseanne Cash with A Feather's Not a Bird. Good morning, I'm Joey Spehar. 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I got one on the way from Caroline Pulacek. We'll hear the latest from Dermot Kennedy and some Pittsburgh music on the way from Chet Vincent. Right now, it's Juliana Hatfield. Here's Popsicle on WY.

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It is Dermot Kennedy here on WIP Funeral, the song from the new release, The Weight of the Woods. He's an artist from Ireland who got his start busking, and he attributes a lot of his current success to that grind, just getting out there, singing songs, seeing if people listen or not. It helped him a lot. John Mellencamp, just before it, with Small Town. How's it going? I'm Joey. It's good to be here with you today. Chance for rain in Pittsburgh, high of 78. It's 60 right now, 9 minutes after 7 o'clock. 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Got some music on the way from B.B. King. We'll hear one from Casey Musgrave's new album, which is out now. And we'll talk about today's daily feedback topic coming up soon. Right now, it's Caroline Polachek with the song from Desire, I Want to Turn Into You. This is Sunset. It's WIEP, Pittsburgh's independent music source.

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1: We hang out so much outside of the band that it doesn't really feel like we're doing band practice. 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

That is new music from Chet Vincent and the Music Industry, a cool band from right here in Pittsburgh, Sweet Mary. It's on the new release, Static on the Radio. Very happy that we get to play a lot of Pittsburgh music on WYEP. 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This announcement was paid for with PA State taxpayer dollars. All right, it's time to talk about today's daily feedback, your daily opportunity to tell us what to play based on our topic of the day. The Beatles aren't the only famous musicians from Liverpool, but they're probably the most famous. However, today we're thinking of another Liverpudlian you may know, Ian McCulloch, frontman of Echo and the Bunnymen, born today in 1959. So, how about today we share some songs from musicians from Liverpool? And if you have something in mind, let us know. Facebook, Instagram, real good places to get in touch. And then just listen right around 12:20 this afternoon, because Kyle will share a set of three. Now, we got some music coming up from Al Green. We'll hear one from Gorillaz. And right now, it's B.B. King from Completely Well, the record from 1969. The thrill is gone.

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go TA here on WYP, a Belgian artist who's also kind of Australian, was a huge success. Like back in 2010, 2011, that album Making Mirrors was everywhere in that song. Somebody that I used to know, absolutely huge. And then pretty much disappeared, quit making music under the name GoTA. So we'll see if he ever brings it back. Just before it, it was The Lone Bellow, I Did It For Love, and The Thrill Is Gone. That was B.B. King from Completely Well. Good morning, I'm Joey. Thanks so much for being here today. It's about 7:38 and 60 degrees in Pittsburgh. Chance for rain throughout the day and over the next couple days as well. 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Gray and Mofro, Anders Osborne, and 27 other national and local acts. Tickets and details at heritagemusicfest.com. We got some music coming up from Arctic Monkeys and George Harrison. We'll get some news updates from WESA as well the next time we speak. But right now we're going to kick off a set with a new song from Kacey Musgraves. This is on her new album, Middle of Nowhere. And I guess this whole set going out to anybody feeling like, as Kacey says, lonely with a capital H.

Our next free show in the WYEP Neighborhood Concert Series is coming up on Saturday, May 30th in Sewickley. Join us for two great Pittsburgh-based artists at Big Sewickley Creek Brewery. 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And the ethereal alternative rock band Zinnia's Garden. All shows in the series are all ages and open to the public. 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

0: That is the Reverend Al Green with the classic Tired of Being Alone. It came out in 1971 on Gets Next to You. Arctic Monkeys, just before it, do Wanna Know and Laid. Classic song from James, which came out in 1993. Good morning. I'm Joey. Thanks for being here today. You're not alone. We're all together. Got some good music to keep us company as well. Now, support for WYEP comes from our members and from Allegheny Cleanways, a local nonprofit dedicated to eliminating litter and illegal dumping in the region for the past 25 years. Information and resources on community litter cleanups beyond the draft are available at AlleghenyCleanways.org. We're going to take a quick break from the tunes right now to bring in Jeremy Scott and get some news updates from 90.5 WESA, Pittsburgh's independent news station. Good morning, Jeremy.
1: All right, Joey, good morning. Here's what's happening in WESA News. Pennsylvania Governor Josh Shapiro and attorneys general from 21 other states are urging the U.S. Supreme Court to block new restrictions on medication abortion. The Democratic state officials want the high court to block last week's Fifth Circuit Court ruling out of New Orleans that prohibits patients from being able to access the abortion pill mifepristone by mail. The U.S. Supreme Court has put a one-week pause on the order taking effect. The University of Pittsburgh yesterday unveiled a new state-of-the-art research space for quantum technology. The lab allows scientists to study how matter reacts under extreme pressures and temperatures. The city of Pittsburgh wants to know how people who live or work in the city feel about getting around. The city's Department of Mobility and Infrastructure launched a survey this week to gather community perspectives to help inform future policy, planning, and investments. The department is partnering with Carnegie Mellon University, POGO, and Bike Pittsburgh, among other organizations. And the Pittsburgh Pirates will be taking a boost of momentum out west for a couple series starting tonight. They just swept the Cincinnati Reds, and now it's a trip to Phoenix to visit the Arizona Diamondbacks. Bubba Chandler is penciled in as tonight's starting pitcher with game time set for 9:40 Pittsburgh time. And that's a look at WESA News, Joey.
0: Thank you, Jeremy. We'll see rain today, most likely, high of 78, and rain tomorrow and Thursday in the forecast as well. It's 60 degrees at 7:55. And this, something new from Gorillaz. You can find it on their album, The Mountain. It's Orange County. It's WYEP, Pittsburgh's independent music source.

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Otis Redding from the immortal Otis Redding, which came out in 1968 after his death. That is Hard to Handle. And Noah Kahan, just before it, The Great Divide, is the title track to his latest release. And he's going to be in Pittsburgh July 3rd for a big show at PNC Park. We got a lot of free shows coming to Pittsburgh this summer as well. Yesterday, we announced the lineup for the Dollar Bank Three Rivers Arts Festival. And on Friday, got the news out there about our Summer Music Festival, which is June 27th, Schenley Plaza in Oakland. Free and open to everyone with performances from Michigander, Rap Boys, Joe Biricchio, Cam Chambers, and Cajon Concept. 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Tedeschi Trucks Band have a new release this year. They're also coming to Pittsburgh for a show at Citizens Live at the Wiley, October 20th. Here's the title track to Future Soul on WYEP.

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That is new music from 957 here on WIP. Call Me, a new song, and that band, our featured artists for the local 913 in May. So you can expect to hear their song on the radio quite a bit. There's also a live session we did with them recently that is streaming on our website. Check it out. It's a pretty great performance. Now, 957 are a group of young artists who found each other at Pitt and started like living and studying together, became really good friends, and decided to start a band. Now, a few of them graduated, I think, just over the weekend. They have plans to keep the band going, play some shows throughout the summer, so check them out. I think you'll like them. 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The festival includes UB40, featuring Ali Campbell, The Elevators, Tribal Seeds, G-Love, The Hip Abduction, and more. 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Got some music coming up from Modest Mouse. We'll hear a brand new song from an album that's not even out yet. And we'll hear a throwback from Bright Eyes, a song that's now more than 20 years old. But right now, it's Lake Street Dive from Obviously. This is Hypotheticals.

WYEP's free live music festival is coming back to Schenley Plaza on the last Saturday in June. 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This year's headliner is Kalamazoo power pop band Michigander. 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They'll share the outdoor stage with Chicago-based indie rock band Rat Boys, country and folk rocker Joby Riccio, and Pittsburgh artists Cam Chambers and Cajon Concept. 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And we'll see you in Oakland for a day of free live music on June 27th.

Modest Mouse here on WYEP. It's a brand new song, Picking Dragon's Pockets. It's going to be on a new release, An Eraser and a Maze, set to come out on the 5th of June. Very excited to hear some more from that one. REM in there with Orange Crush, and we heard Hypotheticals, Lake Street Dive, from their album, Obviously. How's it going? I'm Joey. Good to be here with you today. Support for WYEP comes from our members and from the Pittsburgh Symphony, presenting two Star Wars movies with the PSO. Full films on the big screen with John Williams' score live, Return of the Jedi in February, and A New Hope, May 25th, 2027, marking the film's 50th anniversary. Tickets at PittsburghSymphony.org. Well, we got some news updates coming up soon from WESA, plus brand new music from The Strokes. But right now, we're going to go back to the year 2005. Bright Eyes put out a couple albums that year. In fact, on the same day, Digital Ash in a Digital Urn and I'm Wide Awake, It's Morning. One more digital, more synth heavy, and the other a bit more natural sounding, but more acoustic. And this, one of the most enduring songs of that era period, it's First Day of My Life.

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0: That's new from the Strokes, who are getting ready to put out their 7th album. It's called Reality Awaits, and that's the first we've heard from it. Going shopping about the overstimulated way that we live in this modern world. I can't wait to hear some more from that. That album coming out June 26th. Heard Prince with Little Red Corvette and First Day of My Life, the classic song from Bright Eyes. Good morning. I'm Joey Spehar. 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The Priory Hotel celebrates its 40th anniversary in 2026 and will reopen its garden courtyard this summer for a concert series and alfresco wine dinners. Details and reservations at thepriory.com. All right, now we're going to take a very quick break from the tunes to bring in Jeremy Scott and get some news updates from 90.5 WESA, Pittsburgh's independent news station. Good morning, Jeremy.
1: All right, Joey, good morning. Here's what's happening in WESA News. Pennsylvania Governor Josh Shapiro and attorneys general from 21 other states are urging the U.S. Supreme Court to block new restrictions on medication abortion. The Democratic state officials want the high court to block last week's Fifth Circuit Court ruling out of New Orleans that prohibits patients from being able to access the abortion pill mifepristone by mail. The U.S. Supreme Court has put a one-week pause on the order taking effect. The University of Pittsburgh yesterday unveiled a new state-of-the-art research space for quantum technology. The lab allows scientists to study how matter reacts under extreme pressures and temperatures. The city of Pittsburgh wants to know how people who live or work in the city feel about getting around. The city's Department of Mobility and Infrastructure launched a survey this week to gather community perspectives to help inform future policy, planning, and investments. The department is partnering with Carnegie Mellon University, Pogo, and Bike Pittsburgh, among other organizations. And the Pittsburgh Pirates will be taking a boost of momentum out west for a couple series starting tonight. They just swept the Cincinnati Reds, and now it's a trip to Phoenix to visit the Arizona Diamondbacks. Bubba Chandler is penciled in as tonight's starting pitcher with game time set for 9:40 Pittsburgh time. And that's a look at WESA News, Joey.
0: Thank you, Jeremy. May see rain today, otherwise cloudy. High near 78. It's 65 degrees right now at 8:52. Music coming your way from Kells. We'll hear one from the Red Clay Strays, a brand new song from this year. And we'll dwell on the past with a song about missing your grandfather. That's coming up just after 9 o'clock. Right now, Phoenix from Alpha Zulu. This is Tonight.

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That is Kells here on WYP. Kells is an artist from Pittsburgh who's been getting a lot of attention recently. Maybe you saw her performing at the draft recently here in Pittsburgh. She got to sing the national anthem and that song, Gone. And then the next day, she sang a little bit with Bret Michaels in front of a huge crowd. Now, she's been spending a lot of her time in Atlanta over the last 3 years and just endlessly touring, self-funding, all of that, really just putting the work in, and it's paying off. So she has a new EP on the way called Dirty Blues Princess, and you can also watch a live session that we did with Kells recently at WYEP.org, or look for us on YouTube. 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

All right, let's dwell on the past. It's where we look back in time musically. Today, we're going to take a listen to a song from Local Natives, a group that got their start in Orange County, California, back in 2005. Well, they put out their debut record in 2010. It's called Gorilla Manor, and it's got some great songs, mostly originals, one Talking Heads cover, and the song that we're going to hear, inspired by one of the band members' grandfathers who had passed away at that point. I haven't heard this one in a while, and I thought of it the other day, so I thought I'd share. Hope you like it, too. Here's Local Natives and Airplanes.

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You're on WIP Demons in Your Choir, a brand new song. They are touring this year and coming to Pittsburgh, and you can find details on that show and a lot more at WIP.org/concerts. Counting Crows in that set with A Long December, and it was Local Natives for today's Dwelling on the Past. That song, Airplanes. Good morning. I'm Joey. Thanks so much for being here today. 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Got some music coming up from the new U2 EP. We'll hear the latest from Alabama Shakes. And right now, going back to 1976 when Tom Petty and the Heartbreakers put out Breakdown.

Our next free show in the WYEP Neighborhood Concert Series is coming up on Saturday, May 30th in Sewickley. Join us for two great Pittsburgh-based artists at Big Sewickley Creek Brewery. Singer-songwriter Bill Deasy. And the ethereal alternative rock band Zinnia's Garden. All shows in the series are all ages and open to the public. 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

It's you too here on WYP Scars, a song from their new release, Easter Lily. Heard John Mayer just before with New Light, and Clover County gave us Paradise Road. That's on her debut album, Finer Things. Good morning. I'm Joey. Thanks so much for being here today. 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Learn more about kids who are looking for forever homes at adoptpakids.org. This announcement was paid for with PA State taxpayer dollars. Got some new music on the way from Jill Scott. We'll hear the latest from Nashville as well, a very cool Pittsburgh band. Right now, Alabama Shakes. 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

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The Feel Good, a great song featuring Jaquia May on the vocals. And you can learn more about the band at WYEP.org. They were our featured artists on the Local 913 for April. So you can check out a live session that they did there. It's really, really good. And they have some shows coming up this spring and summer here in Pittsburgh. So find the details at WYEP.org/concerts. I'm Joey. Thanks for being here today. Getting ready to head out of here and hand things over to Kyle. 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Here's a new one from Jill Scott. It features Trombone Shorty. 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

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St. Vincent performs together with the full orchestra in a one-night-only performance. 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

One of my favorite songs of all time from Bob Dylan, from Blood on the Tracks and Tangled Up in Blue on this Tuesday morning, plus Heavy Foot from Monrovia from that debut full-length album called Bloodline from the Liberian-born Chattanooga, Tennessee-based singer-songwriter doing a lot of touring and performing so far this year. Hopefully he can make it to Pittsburgh on some leg of a tour. He's been all over the world over the last few months. Hey, on the way this hour, I'm going to get to something brand new from the Fruit Bats. Their new album will be out in June. Some Wilco going back to Cruel Country. And we'll do the new song from Goose, part of your midday here at 91.3 WYEP. Coming up on New at Noon today, I want you to check out a new artist by the name of Ben Musser, singer-songwriter, a little bit left field and psychedelic rock and roll coming your way on New at Noon today on WYEP. 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

WYEP's free live music festival is coming back to Schenley Plaza on the last Saturday in June. 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This year's headliner is Kalamazoo power pop band Michigander. 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They'll share the outdoor stage with Chicago-based indie rock band Rat Boys, country and folk rocker Joby Riccio, and Pittsburgh artists Cam Chambers and Cajon Concept. 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And we'll see you in Oakland for a day of free live music on June 27th.

We got hold of that one a few weeks ago and thought we'd share it for a while before the real thing comes out. Rough and Twisted from the Cockroaches. That's what Keith and Mick are going by. You can probably hear them in that song. Stones have done this before, but they'll be releasing a new album later on this summer. News to come on that, but we have the Cockroaches, Rough and Twisted until then. Jolene from Dolly Parton. Very first single from Gnarls Barkley called Crazy. And Low Cut Connie, they'll be putting out Living in the USA later on this summer. 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Tickets for Interpol are available this Friday at interpolnyc.com. The Fruit Bats are back with a new album. It'll be out in June. Here's the title track to The Landfill. New music from Fruit Bats on WYEP.

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1: We hang out so much outside of the band that it doesn't really feel like we're doing band practice. 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

After being labeled just a jam band, they've kind of gone in a few different directions. The last couple of records have been more contemporary rock and roll, and here's a good vibe on the new one called Good to Be from Goose on WYEP, plus Massive Attack with Teardrop. That one came out back in 1998. Wilco, Cruel Country, the album from 4 years ago and Falling Apart Right Now. And The Landfill is the forthcoming album and the title track to the new album from Fruit Bats at the top of the set on WYEP. 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Tickets at PittsburghSymphony.org. 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

That's music from Jalen DeGondo. What a voice. Doctrine of Love is on the new album. That is the title track, by the way, to the new album that'll be out a month from today. He's also from Liverpool, and that's the theme for today's Daily Feedback. Right around 12:20, I'll play back three bands from Liverpool that may not be the biggest one, the Beatles. 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Jammin' from Bob Marley and The Head and the Heart, their song called Beg, Steal, or Borrow. 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Little Black Dress is from Francis of Delirium. 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

That is music from Beck on WYEP. The new single is called Ride Lonesome, and a little bit of a peek into the new album from Mr. Beck Hansen. Pet Shop Boys with West End Girls here at 91.3 WYEP. Good morning to you. Thanks for being along. Kyle with you. We've got something brand new from the artist Ben Musser coming up on New at Noon today. The songs of Sufjan Stevens in the spotlight on Key Tracks right around 1 o'clock. And we'll get to some music in just a few minutes from Los Lobos on the Kyle File. 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Hey, by the way, there's something big happening here at WYP this month. 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

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Singer-songwriter Bill Deasy. Why do you turn the blue sky gray? And the ethereal alternative rock band Zinnia's Garden. All shows in the series are all ages and open to the public. 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

There's the brand new one from Joby Riccio here on WYEP. She will be back with the band playing the Summer Music Festival at Chenley Plaza in the month of June, along with Rat Boys and Michigander, Cam Chambers, and Cajon Concept. Everything is on the website about the Summer Music Festival. 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The Kyle File with Los Lobos from the seminal album Kiko in the spotlight today. It came out back in 1992, and here is Wicked Rain from Los Lobos.

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That is new from an artist by the name of Giuliana Riolino. Like a Rembrandt is the name of that song. And Giuliana's new album is called Echo in the Dust. Now, backwards down the number line is from Fish's album called Joy. Classic in there from Santana. Plus Los Lobos on the Kyle File today. Wicked Rain is a great track from one of my favorite records from that band, Kiko, came out back in 1992. Hey, welcome to it. New at Noon today is from Ben Musser. We've also got music from the Rat Boys on the way. They'll be heading to our summer music festival in June. And the latest from Arctic Monkeys coming up in just a moment. 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Cassius Culpepper and Man of His Word. It's new music on WYEP.

Are you watching that show that the song is the theme to? It's called Rooster. It's an HBO show. And Michael Stipe has come back and put out I Played the Fool, a little precursor to his full-length debut album that's going to be coming out later on this year. He talked about it on one of those late-night shows a couple of weeks ago. Destiny is a laid-back soul chill track from Zero Seven's album called Simple Things. Talking Heads with Burning Down the House and His Golden Messenger. Great new song called In the Middle of It on WYEP. 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Steven Sanchez is back with Sweet Love, and it's right here on WYEP.

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1: Key tracks this week from Sufjan Stevens. Javelin was put out back in 2023. And here is the very sad song called Will Anybody Ever Love Me? Sufjan Stevens in the spotlight this week on Key Tracks.

There's the new one from Death Cab for Cutie. Looking forward to hearing the entire album, I Built You a Tower. It'll be out a month from today. That song is called Riptides on WYEP. Plus the new one, or the one from last year's release from Sufjan Stevens called Javelin. And Will Anybody Ever Love Me is the song. And the question, it's actually from 2023. It's right here on WYEP. I do have some music from 2026 on the way from Deer Tick. We'll check out a new one from Temples and also get to the latest from Mumford & Sons. It features one Chris Stapleton coming your way a little bit later on this hour. 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This announcement was paid for with PA state taxpayer dollars. 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

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My heart is breaking, hands are shaking, bugs are crawling all over me. My heart is breaking, hands are shaking, bugs are crawling all over me. My head is aching, my hands are shaking, bugs are crawling all over me.

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And the ethereal alternative rock band Zinnia's Garden. All shows in the series are all ages and open to the public. 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

Dear Tick, it's Mary Singletary on 91.3 WYEP. The only ticks you'll want around probably coming out of your speaker. And that's Dear Tick, Mary Singletary, back in Pittsburgh, June the 13th. Coin-O-Matic, the new album, will be out in early June. It was Natalie Merchant before that with Wonder, and Nathaniel Rateliff and the Night Sweats from that self-titled release that came out 11 years ago with S.O.B. 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

0: That's Temples on WYP, the British band with Jetstream Start, their new single. It'll be on their album Bliss that comes out June the 26th. And Hold On, Hold On from Nico Case, as well as a classic Rhiannon from Fleetwood Mac, and Al Nichol, a singer-songwriter from Nashville, kind of in the psychedelic folk area. New album is called Only Hoping. 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Here is the new single off of Prize Fighter, the latest album from Mumford & Sons. This one features Chris Stapleton on the song Here. Mumford & Sons back in Pittsburgh, June the 14th.
1: Well, here's my final serenade. Here's a gun and here's a blade. Here's a picture that I saved. Too long. Here's

WYEP's free live music festival is coming back to Schenley Plaza on the last Saturday in June. 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

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And we'll see you in Oakland for a day of free live music on June 27th.

Fantastic Cat. Donnie Takes the Bus from the album called Cat Out of Hell. We found out a lot about the band, the album, and the songs on it in their live and direct session that happened last Wednesday. Waterfall from the band Stone Roses, from an album I still listen to quite frequently. Their debut came out back in 1989, and Mumford & Sons put out a couple of records over the last year, including Prize Fighter. Here features Chris Stapleton. Mumford & Sons will be back this summer for a show. Hey, there's something happening at WYP this month. 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

Eric Clapton had a lot of success thanks to J.J. Cale, who wrote some great songs that he covered, including that one, After Midnight, from 1970. We also heard the Black Keys with You Got to Lose. They'll play Stage AE on August the 2nd. Good afternoon. Here we are together again, you, me, and all this great music. And thanks to everybody who makes it possible. 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Gray and Mofro, Anders Osborne, and 27 other national and local acts. 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I'm Rosemary. How about some Charlie Crockett? Kentucky, Too Long.

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1: We hang out so much outside of the band that it doesn't really feel like we're doing band practice. 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Most bands, they stay together, you know, for the love of the music, but we stay with each other for the love of each other as well.
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2: In Candy's room, there are pictures of her heroes on the wall. 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Strangers from the city

I guess you could call it a lot of things, but he's calling it Situation. That's Johnny Blue Skies and the Dark Clouds. Springsteen with Candy's Room. 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Brandi Carlile with The Story. Charlie Crockett in there. Lots of great music here on WYEP. 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I'm Rosemary. 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The band Mountjoy gets a little help from Gigi Perez on this one. 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

That's a new tune from the Beths. Till My Heart Stops here on WYEP. Straight Line was a lie. They show a lot of different sides to their music. They can really rock, but they can also bring you a kind of a heart tugger like that one. We also heard Dave Matthews Band with Too Much, and Dave Matthews will be playing with his band at the Pavilion at Star Lake July 24th. Houndmouth with Sedona, that one going back about 10 years for that song, and then new music from Mountjoy teaming up with Gigi Perez. I'm Rosemary. 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We're going to get a little bluesy rocky here with Grace Bowers and the Hodgepodge. Tell Me Why You Do That.

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And the ethereal alternative rock band Zinnia's Garden. All shows in the series are all ages and open to the public. 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

I think Jeff Tweedy had a lot of fun putting that one together. Lou Reed was my babysitter. We heard Devin Gafilian with Our Glass, Hold On. And also Bob Dylan, Gotta Serve Somebody. And Grace Bowers in there and the Hodgepodge. I'm Rosemary. It's WYEP. And hey, just remember that if you can become a sustaining member this month, either, you know, a first time, or maybe you've been a member in the past but gave a one-time gift and you want to become a sustainer, or even up your sustainership, you will help WYEP get a $150,000 challenge. 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
1: I'm Rosemary Welsh with Below the Surface, highlights of performances and interviews from the Community Broadcast Center. Lake Street Dive celebrated its 20th anniversary in 2024. Drummer and founder Mike Calabrese talks about what's at the core of the band's cohesiveness.
2: It started with four people who didn't have a sound yet musically. It didn't really sound good, to be honest, but we liked hanging out, and that's the key. From the get-go, it was that. So whether it was the label we were on or the manager that we worked with or the, you know, our lawyer, everybody needs to be able to hang, because if you're going to be in a business where relationships are everything and you're frequently stuck on a bus with, you know, someone else's socks near your face, you need to be able to hang out or at least talk about, hey, can you get your socks on my face, and not get into a big fight. And that extends into our crew, our bus drivers even. Like, we've had the same bus driver now for 10 years. So it's all about finding other people who also want to work together.

0: Calabrese also shares how the band wrote the songs for the album Good Together.
1: We started this record with no songs ready to be written. We met in a room and we stared at each other for a few seconds. We're like, you have nothing, I got nothing. But it was our first experiments in writing all together in the same room, coming up with the ideas and not sort of being precious about our little ideas and then trying to make them perfect and then show them to your friends and pretend that you're blasé about it. And we had to do a few things to literally get the ball rolling. So one thing we did was rolling some 20-sided dice. So we like rolled for chords and tempo and meter, and we got 3 songs on the record that way, but 12 or so that are truly horrendous monstrosities. But Good Together was one of them.
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Peter Gabriel, Games Without Frontiers. Still couldn't hear that Genesis impact there. He just left Genesis not that long before that album. We also heard from Lake Street Dive, recorded here in the WYEP studios, the last dinner party in there with the Feminine Urge. I'm Rosemary. 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And as you can tell, the music is stacking up, not just for the spring and the summer, but already into the fall. You can check out more at wyep.org/concert. Jack White, G.O.D. and the Broken Ribs.

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Jack Antonoff and his band Bleachers, You and Forever, here on WYEP, Pittsburgh's independent music source. We heard The Breeders with Cannonball and Jack White in there too. I'm Rosemary. 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It's Cinco de Mayo, so I've got something coming up for Rosemary's Babies with that. And right now, from a hunky chateau, Rocket Man, I think it's going to be a long time, Elton John.

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This year's headliner is Kalamazoo power pop band Michigander. 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And we'll see you in Oakland for a day of free live music on June 27th.

was short, Dad had nothing left to hide. Spent his whole life serving something that kept him all locked up inside. They thanked him for his service when the army sent him back. He was fighting for his country, they were using him for scraps.

0: With the Wind. That's brand new from Sun Little. The Lone Bella before that. Common Folk, Metric with Victim of Luck, and old Elton John in there. It's WIEP. I'm Rosemary. Very good to be hanging out here with you today. 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João Gilberto, a documentary on the founder of Bossa Nova. And Manus, a film about sexual abuse in the Amazon, Saturday at the Harris Theater. 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
0: Today is Cinco de Mayo, so I thought I would bring you music from a Mexican-American artist. Her name is Lila Downs, and we're going back to her album La Cantina for Cumbia del Mole on WYEP.

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This is Baby Rose. Like this song. Leon Thomas joins her on Friends Again.

Dermot Kennedy with Funeral. We heard Ben Harper and the Innocent Criminals with Steal My Kisses. And they are coming to Pittsburgh, by the way. Mr. Small, September 24th. Been a long time since Ben Harper's toured. And happy Cinco de Mayo. We heard Lila Downs with Cumbia del Mole. I'm Rosemary. It's WYEP. And support for WYEP comes from our members and from Promo West North Shore.

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A song that is sadly always going to be relevant seems to be the human condition. That's Edwin Starr from 1970 with War from an album called War and Peace. Courtney Barnett with Sight Unseen. The Rock Scene will be the place where she plays on August 12th. And we also heard Teddy Swims with Bad Dreams. 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I'm Rosemary. A little gray, a little soggy out there right now. Looks like that could be a big part of the story for the rest of this week. Right now we're going to hear from Kurt Vile, brand new music, Chance to Bleed.

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Very Lonely, Casey Musgraves with Dry Spell. She'll be here in Pittsburgh if you want to take your swing at making her happy. She'll be at PPG Paints Arena September 8th. Tears for Fears with Shout. We heard Pearl Jam with Just Breathe, Kurt Vile. 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Rosemary here with you on this rainy, gray Tuesday afternoon. But new music from Tori Amos. This is called Gasoline Girls.

Our next free show in the WYEP Neighborhood Concert Series is coming up on Saturday, May 30th in Sewickley. 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And the ethereal alternative rock band Zinnia's Garden. All shows in the series are all ages and open to the public. 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

They Call Us the Lucky Ones, the name of the new album from Ryan Bingham. That's Ballad of the Texas Gentleman, and he will play here in Pittsburgh May 22nd at Stage IE. Morrissey every day is like Sunday. Hozier with Nobody's Soldier. Tori Amos has a new album called Stronger Together. I'm Rosemary. 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A song written by Jack White, done by Joss Stone, Fell in Love with a Boy.

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The Strokes, Going Shopping. Their album, Reality Awaits. Oh, wait. It's not here till June 26. We heard Blondie with Rapture and General Public with I'll Take You There, their version of that song made famous by the Staple Singers, Chapel Roan in there. I'm Rosemary. 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

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This year's headliner is Kalamazoo power pop band Michigander. Tell me what you're thinking, 'cause I think I feel the same as you. They'll share the outdoor stage with Chicago-based indie rock band Rat Boys, country and folk rocker Joby Riccio, and Pittsburgh artists Cam Chambers and Cajon Concept. 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And we'll see you in Oakland for a day of free live music on June 27th.

That is Kevin Morby with Javelin. His new album, Little Wide Open, is coming out on May 15th. It's produced by Aaron Dessner. And the album has been described as a personal, quote-unquote, naked record inspired by the American Midwest. Yeah, where people run around naked all the time. I think that's what it means. Maybe I'm wrong. 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I'm Rosemary, and I'm very happy to be hanging out here with you this afternoon. Hope you're having a good day. How about an old one? Let's go back to 1976 and an album called Rastaman Vibration. This is a time when Americans were just being introduced to this little style of music called reggae. Bob Marley and the Wailers, Roots,

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1: We hang out so much outside of the band that it doesn't really feel like we're doing band practice. 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Most bands, they stay together, you know, for the love of the music, but we stay with each other for the love of each other as well.
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S.G. Goodman. I like her attitude and her music. I mean, it's very dry, very deadpan, but I don't know. She really drives home a point. That was Pepper, which is a cover of a Butthole Surfer song. We also heard Andrew Bird with Fiery Crash, Armchair Apocrypha. Oh, I love that record. This is from 2007. As, you know, personally, I think that's my favorite of Andrew Bird's records. We also heard Blessing Jolie with 20 Teens and Bob Marley and the Wailers kicking things off. 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I'm Rosemary. Anytime I hear that Brittany Howard or the Alabama Shakes is doing something new, I get excited because Brittany Howard's just amazing. This is called American Dream.

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Langhorne Slim on fire. He has a new release called The Dreamin' Kind. Ape Man, The Kinks, going back to 1970. And we heard new music from Alabama Shakes. 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I'm Rosemary. It's about time for me to be moving on out of here. But before I do that, I just want to draw your attention to the fact that WYEP has this feature called the Local 913. It's a way for us to keep you connected to local music and put a spotlight on some folks that are emerging that we think are pretty amazing. And for May, our Local 913 artist is 957. It's an indie rock band formed at the University of Pittsburgh. They are building a fan base, and for good reason. You can check out their live and direct session, 957 at WYEP.org, and you can listen for their song that we're featuring this month, Call Me. Well, I hope you have a wonderful evening. Thanks for spending the afternoon with me. Here comes Sam Fender and Olivia Dean with Rein Me In.

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Joni Mitchell on 91.3 WYEP. You Turn Me On. I'm a Radio from 1972. Started off the top of the hour with music from the Barr Brothers with Run Right Into It. Hi, good evening. I am Erin Dawes. I am here tonight until 10 o'clock. Yes, you've got me here for the next 4 hours. Music I have coming up this hour, I will be playing something new from Kellis, something new from Bruce Hornsby, as well as music from Sylvan Esso later on. 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Here's the latest from Biba Doobie featuring the Marias. This is All I Did Was Dream of You.

Our next free show in the WYEP Neighborhood Concert Series is coming up on Saturday, May 30th in Sewickley. 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Singer-songwriter Bill Deasy. And the ethereal alternative rock band Zinnia's Garden. 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

That is the latest from Kells on 91.3 WYEP. That is her new song, Gone. Before that was Paul McCartney with Junior's Farm. Also, Lucinda Williams with Essence. And the latest from Biba Doobie with All I Did Was Dream of You. 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Learn more about kids who are looking for forever homes at adoptpakids.org. This announcement was paid for with PA state taxpayer dollars. Hi, I'm Erin Dawes, filling in tonight until 10 o'clock. Thanks so much for tuning in. Next up, this band was just in town playing a show, I think at Mr. Smalls. That was the New Pornographers. Looked like a good show, and I do know that Nico Case was not with them. Typically, when the New Pornographers tour, she does not tour with them. Otherwise, I know she's quite busy with her solo career. This is from the New Pornographers' new album, The Former Sight Of. This is Votive on 91.3 WYEP.

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That is new music from Bruce Hornsby on 91.3 WYEP. That is called Indigo Park. That is the title of the new album. And Bruce Hornsby and the Noisemakers will be here in Pittsburgh playing at Carnegie of Homestead Music Hall on October 13th. Before that was In Excess with Disappear. Also heard from Trey Anastasio with Shine going back to 2005. And the latest from the New Pornographers with Votive. 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Tickets at PittsburghSymphony.org. Here's music from Julian Baker. This comes from the Little Oblivions album. This is called Heatwave.

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You just heard new music from the Cockroaches on 91.3 WYEP, a.k.a. the Rolling Stones. That is Rough and Twisted. Fleetwood Mac before that with Go Your Own Way. And Julian Baker taking us back to the year 2021 with Heat Wave. WYEP's Day of Free Live Music is coming back to Schenley Plaza on Saturday, June 27th. Kalamazoo indie rockers Michigander will headline this year, along with Chicago band Rat Boys, Americana songwriter Joby Riccio, and Pittsburgh artists Cam Chambers and Cajon Concept. You can find all the details at wyep.org/festival and join us in Oakland for some free live music on June 27th. Here's new music from Queen Esther. This is Hold Steady.

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That is new music from Jalen Nagonda on 91.3 WYEP. Doctrine of Love, that is the title track to the new album coming out on June 5th. Talking Heads started us off with Road to Nowhere. Hi, good evening. I'm Erin Dawes. I'm here till 10 o'clock tonight. Thanks so much for tuning in on this Tuesday evening. Hopefully you're having a good start to your week so far. I have music on the way from Zach Keim, also Beck, as well as a Tedeschi Trucks band later on. 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The festival includes UB40 featuring Ali Campbell, The Elevators, Tribal Seeds, G-Love, The Hip Abduction, and more. 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Here is something new from a band called Cutworms. They're going to be playing at the Warhol Museum on May 13th. That's coming up soon. Here's their new tune, Long Weekend.

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New music from Genesis Owusu on 91.3 WYEP. That song is called Stampede. Always a good tune to listen to. It kind of gets me pumped up. That comes from the new album, Red Star Woo and the Worldwide Scourge, which is due out on May 15th. Before that was Duran Duran with Ordinary World and Cutworms with their latest Long Weekend. 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RAD works here. 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

Believe it or not, that is new music from the band The Sacred Souls on 91.3 WYEP. The music sounds like it was made 50, 60 years ago. That is their new song, Any Old Fool. Before that was Jack Johnson with Taylor. He's coming to Pittsburgh at the Pavilion at Star Lake on July 3rd. Creedence Clearwater Revival with Travelin' Band and new music from Zach Keim with 25 years. 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I'm Erin Dawes. Thanks so much for tuning in. Next up is new music from Beck. This is Ride Lonesome.

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New music from them with Slumber Party. Before that was John Mellencamp with Pop Singer, and the latest from Beck with Ride Lonesome. 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